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1: You're listening to 99.1 WQRT LP Indianapolis. My name is Mr. Kinetic, and it's time for the Purple Crown Show, a multi-generational soul vibration session full of funky soul music for you to enjoy. And we're going to get into it like this right here. We're going to get into this mix one time for the one time. I hope you're ready for this funky soul music. You know how we do it right here on 99.1 WQRT. If you know somebody that would get down with this funky soul, go ahead and tell them to tune in right now. They can go on 99.1 here in Naptown, or they can go on WQRT.org, however they want to get at this nasty funk that we're getting ready to do up in here. All right, y'all. You already know what the vibe is. Go ahead, turn it up.
2: Mr. Kinetic. Jam. Oh, jam. I like this kind of party. I like this kind of party, baby.
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0: Yeah. This is Mr. Kinetic. You're listening to the Purple Crown Show right here on WQRT. Yeah, we rocking with you right here. 99.1 here in Naptown or WQRT.org if you're rocking with us on the internet, if you know somebody that would get down to this funky soul music. Do me a favor and hit them up. Tell them to come through. We got a lot of time left right here in the mix. Yeah. We rocking just like that, you know what I mean? It's a good time in here. We having a good time. I got my man Dub Squared in the building with me right here. He chilling, he playing video games and whatnot. He having a good time down here on the planets of Love Tron right here with me, rocking in the mix. You may know him from his voice on the drop right here.
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0: That's him right there. We rocking in the mix right here on WQRT. You already know what to do. Go ahead, turn it up.

Yeah. You're listening to 99.1 WQRT LP Indianapolis. My name is Mr. Kinetic, and it's time for the Purple Crown Show to continue. You're listening to us right here on 99.1 here in Naptown, WQRT.org, if it's on the internet. If you know somebody that would get down with this funky soul music, do me a favor and tell them to come through. Yeah. We're getting ready to get into it like this right here. We still got another hour for y'all, so we're going to keep it

99.1 FM on your dial, or WQRT.org if you're on the internet. Come on. I want to give a special shout out to all my people that tune into the show every week, catching the show all the time, making sure they get down with this funky soul music and this funky soul session. Yeah, whether you're riding around or you walking around, it don't matter to me. However you getting it, you in your house chilling in your living room with the stereo pumped up like you my parents. They have it thumping every Saturday.

0: Fellas, I'm ready to get up and do my thing.
1: Go ahead.
0: I want to get into it, man, you know.
1: Go ahead.
0: Like a sex machine, man.
1: Yeah.
0: Moving, doing it, you know.
1: Yeah.
0: Can I count it off?
1: Go ahead.
0: One, two, three.

You're listening to the Purple Crown Show right here on WQRT, a multi-generational soul vibration session full of funky soul music for you to enjoy. And I sure hope that you have enjoyed it. It's been a pleasure to be right here funking with y'all on the Purple Crown Show as usual, playing this funky soul music once again. Please remember that we do this every Saturday night at 9 p.m. Eastern here on WQRT. You will never miss us right here. Just tune in. We got that funk for you, and I promise you, we're going to keep it funking, and we're going to keep it rolling for you until. All right. You know, we got one more we're getting ready to play, then we're going to head on up out of here. Hey, man, you've been rocking with me. It's the Purple Crown Show. And remember, until next time, exist in the infinite and jam accordingly, and I'll holler at y'all later.

Rose Roasted Red Rocker is Nasty Slim. My God. And before that, you heard Omari Jazz and Joe Harvey. This is State Street Beats Radio, y'all. 99.1 WQRT. Indianapolis. You're getting down with

Recently in the mix, you've heard jams from Opal Prism and Lister, J Ideas, Emerald, and this is the legendary Ross G. And up next, we got one from hometown hero Harry Otaku. Damn.

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7: State Street, catch me in State Street, catch me in State Street, catch me in State Street, catch me in State Street, catch me in State Street, catch me in State Street, catch me in State Street, catch me in State Street, catch me in State Street, catch
8: me in State Street, catch me in State Street, catch me in State Street, catch me in State Street, catch me in State Street, catch me in State Street, catch me in State Street, catch me in State Street, catch me in State Street, catch me in State Street, catch me in State Street, catch me in State Street, catch me in State Street, catch me in State Street, catch me in State Street, catch me in State Street, catch me in State Street, catch me in State Street, catch me in State Street, catch me in State Street, catch me in State Street, catch me in State Street, catch me in State Street, catch me in State Street, catch me in State Street, catch me in State Street, catch me in State Street, catch me in State Street, catch me in State Street, catch me in State Street, catch me in State Street, catch me in State Street, catch me in State Street, catch me in State Street, catch me in State Street, catch me in State Street, catch me in State Street, catch me in State Street, catch me in State Street, catch me in State Street, catch me in State Street, catch me in State Street, catch me in State Street, catch me in State Street, catch me in State Street, catch me in State Street, catch me in State Street, catch me in State Street, catch me in State Street, catch me in State Street, catch me in State Street, catch me in

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0: Loud music. 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Color television. Heady vibes. Come see us at State Street Pub, Indianapolis's premier hole in the wall for adventurous and experimental music. 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
1: State Street, catch me in State Street. Catch me in State Street. Catch me in State Street. Catch me in State Street. Catch me in State Street. Catch me in State Street. Catch me in State Street. Catch me in State Street. Catch me in State Street. Catch me in State Street.

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1: Yes, sir. State Street Beats Radio. Recently in the mix, you've heard joints from Edison, MSA, myself, DaFame. And like Samir said, this is Con Queso. Shout out to the Electric Boys. Look out for that.

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0: And ending the show tonight, I step away. 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
1: Both the mind and the body. 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So listen, if you please.

0: Big Street. Catch me in Big Street. Catch me in Big Street. Catch me in Big Street. Catch me in Big Street. Catch me in Big Street. Catch me in Big Street. Catch me in Big Street. Catch me in Big Street. Catch me in Big Street.
1: 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I'm with TeamWorks, and I work at the Two Factor in Garfield Park. 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

Prayer on the Wind. Lenore Kendell, Prayer on the Wind. When the wind blows hard enough, there is nothing left but stars. Everything else, all the accoutrements of safety, all the placebos of habit are blown away. Even the stars tremble slightly to a fine-edged eye. You have no pity, Lord, only compassion. The road is long and long enough, hard, hard enough. Over the bones of love and the ashes of dreams. You have no pity, Lord, only compassion. Pity offers no end to pain, the passing comfort of a tear in the desert. Compassion burns like a knife, dissecting the root of agony in clear daylight. There must be an end to suffering. Let me cause no more pain. Let me spread no more pain. Let the pain that comes to me end with me. Let me have no pity, Lord, only compassion. Kendell wrote that poem in response to the Vietnam War.

What does it mean for a work of art to be in conversation with the space around it? Puerto Rico-based artist Ivelis Jimenez explores exactly that in Campo de Resonancia, a visual proposition about meaning, place, and how we inhabit the world. 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

Well, here I am, 2 p.m. What day is it? The tree looks like a dog barking at heaven. 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My knees are cold.

0: 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Justice
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Indiana Haiku by Etheridge Knight. Riverside Park. A brown oak tree leans in the arms of his brother. Squirrels leap limb to limb. Indiana Avenue, 1949. Neons flash red and green. April rains on Still Street. Man nods. 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Wes Montgomery, jazz. Indianapolis winter, 1973. Icicles crack and drop in the crusty snow. Skaters glide on frozen pond.

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This is a poem by Mary Oliver, When I Am Among the Trees. When I am among the trees, especially the willows and the honey locust, equally the beech, the oaks, and the pines, they give off such hints of gladness. I would almost say that they save me and daily. I am so distant from the hope of myself, in which I have goodness and discernment, and never hurry through the world, but walk slowly and bow often. Around me the trees stir in their leaves and call out, "Stay a while." The light flows from their branches. And they call again. "It's simple," they say. "And you too have come into the world to do this, to go easy, to be filled with light and to shine."

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The Simple Purification by Kabir. Student, do the simple purification. You know that the seed is inside the horse chestnut tree, and inside the seed there are the horse chestnut blossoms and the chestnuts in the shade. So inside the human body, there is the seed, and inside the seed, there's the human body again. Fire, air, earth, water, and space. If you don't want the secret one, you can't have these either. Thinkers, listen. Tell me what you know of that is not inside the soul. Take a pitcher full of water and set it down on the water. Now it has water inside and water outside. We mustn't give it a name, lest silly people start talking again about the body and the soul. If you want the truth, I'll tell you the truth. Listen to the secret sound, the real sound which is inside you. The one no one talks of speaks the secret sound to himself, and he's the one who has made it all.

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1: Michael Jackson as mirror, as contradiction, as the culture that made him. Tony Koch's video work, Untitled, parentheses MJ the Symptom, doesn't celebrate the king of pop. It asks what he reveals about all of us. A striking, thought-provoking installation now showing at CAMI. 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

Free me. Anxiety is when the butterflies become bees, or with the butterflies disillusions. They all hate me. 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They are laughing. What is happening to me? 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Free me.

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Welcome to Soul Glow on 99.1 WQRT. Nothing but the rarest rhythm and blues, soul, funk, and jazz cuts from some of the most iconic names in the golden era of music. Sit back, relax, and enjoy the ride at Soul Glow on WQRT.

It seems to me that the artist struggle for his integrity is a kind of metaphor, must be considered as a metaphor for the struggle which is universal and daily of all human beings on the face of this terrifying globe to get to become human beings. It is not your fault, and it is not my fault that I write. I would never become before you in the position of a complainant for doing something that I must do. What we might get at this evening, if we are lucky, if the mic doesn't fail, my voice holds out, if you ask me questions, is what the importance of this effort is. It would seem to me that, however arrogant this may sound, I want to suggest two propositions. The first one is that the poets, by which I mean all artists, are finally the only people who know the truth about us. Soldiers don't, statesmen don't, priests don't, union leaders don't. Only the poets. That's my first proposition. The second proposition is what I really want to get at tonight. And it sounds mystical, I think, in a country like ours and at a time like this. But something awful is happening to a civilization when it ceases to produce poets, and what is even more crucial, when it ceases anywhere but ever to believe in the report that only poets can make. People, millions of people whom you will never see, who don't know you, never will know you, people who may try to kill you in the morning, live in a darkness which, if you have that funny, terrible thing which every artist can recognize and no artist can define, you are responsible to those people to lighten that darkness, and it does not matter what happens to you. You are being used in the way a crab is useful, the way sand certainly has some function. It is impersonal. This force which you didn't ask for, and this destiny which you must accept, is also your responsibility. And if you survive it, if you don't cheat, if you don't lie, it is not only, you know, your glory, your achievement. It is almost our only hope. Because only an artist can tell, and only artists have told, since we have heard of man, what it is like for anyone who gets this planet to survive it. What it is like to die, or to have somebody die. What it is like to fear death. What it is like to fear. What it is like to love. What it is like to be glad. Hymns don't do this. Churches really cannot do it. The trouble is that although the artist can do it, the price that he has to pay himself and that you, the audience, must also pay is the willingness to give up everything to realize that although you spent 27 years acquiring this house, this furniture, this position, although you spent 40 years raising this child, these children, nothing, none of it belongs to you. You can only have it. You can only have it by letting it go. You can only take,
if you are prepared to give. And giving is not an investment. It is not a day at the bargain counter. It is a total risk of everything, of you, of who you think you are, who you think you'd like to be, where you think you'd like to go, everything. And this forever.

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Everything all right? You found someone to love, who loves you in return. 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It's none of my concern.

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0: Does everybody feel all right? 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
1: 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The clouds in the sky, the gray sky is lighting up. 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

And now, three haiku by Matsuo Basho, who lived in Japan from 1644 to 1694. When the winter chrysanthemums go, there's nothing to write about but radishes. Year after year on the monkey's face, a monkey's face. Wrapping the rice cakes with one hand, she fingers back her hair.

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I was overseas in battle when the postman came to me, and he handed me a letter. I was as happy as I could be, for the fighting was all over and the battle had just been won. Then I opened up the letter and it started

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Will you wish us happiness?

0: 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It's from a long-forgotten play, Cato, by Joseph Addison. 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

What does it mean for a work of art to be in conversation with the space around it? Puerto Rico-based artist Ivelisse Jimenez explores exactly that in Campo de Resonancia, a visual proposition about meaning, place, and how we inhabit the world. Now on view at CAMI, the Contemporary Art Museum of Indianapolis. Free. 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

Teach Yourself to Fly 5, Native, by Pauline Oliveros. Take a walk at night. Walk so silently that the bottoms of your feet become ears.

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0: all she said was, when you get blue, just hang your little head and cry. That's all she wrote.
1: Dear John,
0: I've sent your saddle home. I like this one. My gal short and stubby, she's strong as she can be. And if that little old gal of mine ever gets a hold of me, that'll be all she wrote.
1: Dear

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1: Dear John,
0: I've sent your saddle home. Now I went down to the bank this morning, the cashier said with a grin, I feel so sorry for you, Hank, but your wife has done been in, and that's all she wrote.
1: Dear John,
0: I fetched your saddle home.
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Don't Cry for Me, Indiana, by Lawrence Ferlinghetti. I Feel Like I Just Got Beamed Down, by Scotty of Star Trek. What is this place? Indianapolis 2000? Out of the sky, I got beamed down into the Omni Severn Motel.

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A huge window full of styrofoam breasts covered by flaming red lace brassieres, promise of pneumatic bliss. Citizens walk by, panting. Where are the fringed buckskin shirts? Where are the covered wagons? Where are the Indians in Indianapolis? Where are the Granger movement, the Greenback Party, the Populist Party? Where are Eugene V. Debs when we need him? Middletown swept away. All over Middle America, the same scene, mom and pop neighborhoods boarded up. Don't cry for me, Indiana. I got it made in the Omni Severin Hotel. Happy men and women in straight suits walking around with cell phones. National HQ of the American Legion. Still just around the corner. But Indian territory ain't Indian anymore. They've rounded up the Indians and told them they're not Indians anymore. They fell among the fallen timbers. They were tipped over at Tippecanoe. I'm an alien Indian fallen into the strange land which America has become. I came looking for you, Indiana, and a new breed of pioneers has taken over. Out the 7th floor window, I see the shining cars coming up over the horizon, covered wagons buried long ago on the banks of the Wabash, far away. I hear the cries of the cattlemen in the dusk. The roundup is in full swing. I head out into it in search of the heart of America. Oh, Hoosier State. Hoosier State. A hotel black man dressed like an admiral holds the door open for me. Where away?

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Did you ever try to tell an old sweetheart goodbye? One that you'd know you're gonna love till the day you die. You know, I had to see you just one more time before you go away. There's something that I wanna tell you, and it's kindly hard to say. So just put your arms around me, honey, just for old time's sake. And tomorrow, when you walk down the aisle, you wear a smile because my heart's gonna break.

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Yeah. 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
1: Friend, it's hymn time now. I'd like to sing you one this morning, and it has been awful popular in our field of music. Awful good hymn. It's called When the Pale Horse and His Rider Goes By.